0: quiet and good order will be maintained in our city to the best of our ability. Riots, melees, and disturbances of the peace are against the interest of all our people and therefore cannot be permitted.
1: The jury found that they were all not guilty, not guilty, not guilty, not guilty.

0: 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I said shut up. 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
1: No.

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1: That's what happened.
0: We gasless.
2: No, I know we don't have no gas, but no, man, they didn't say who siphoned that.
0: Somebody, he said that they do that out here.
2: Hey, let me tell you what happened. Let me tell you the fuck what happened. That nigga was on the phone and his car was running. If we would have got up on the road, he could have seen he didn't have no gas and we could have hit a. That nigga was on the phone conversating and his shit ran out of gas. Fucking sight.
3: Sight.
2: I'm about to siphon. I'm been about to siphon my ass whooping. I just leak one. Leak just suck the ass whooping out.
3: Getting on you, Mick.

0: 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Babel Rock Trophy.
1: Don't forget us. We play rock and fucking roll.

not news which tastes foul with hatred, but we're too busy to read. We sit down at the table, a social pressure cooker that smells like bacon. I've already had my fill.

hands in my head, won't quiet down. Like an army of killer bees trapped inside me. We are alive and not.